to the park to clear my head. I saw a sun goddess bathing her beauty. I said, hey, baby. She said, go to hell.

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I hope you caught it.

0: AM 920 CKNX. Well, a beautiful day in store. Lots of sunshine, although we could have a few clouds in the mix just for this morning. 18 Celsius for the day's high, right now sitting at around 10. We will have an extended look at weather with our next update from the CKNX newsroom.
1: Good morning. I'm Miranda Chant, and here are some of the stories we're following. MPPs have voted down a bill that would have axed the provincial portion of HST on certain foods. A bid to get the Seaforth Siren back online has fallen short, and the Minto Arts Gallery is getting set to open a student-led exhibition. I'll have more details on these and other stories coming up.
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few years later, I was off at college, talking to Mom on the phone one night, getting all caught up on the gossip, the ins and outs of the small town life. She said, "Oh, by the way, son,

0: 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It's the Big Breakfast. 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
1: 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The Seaforth siren will not be reinstalled. Huron East Council voted down a motion to bring the old siren back to the Seaforth Fire Hall. It was silenced in January 2025 by the Huron-Perth Health Unit, which determined it exceeded the World Health Organization's noise guidelines. The local fire chief admitted there are people who want it back, but with firefighters all carrying cell phones and pagers, it isn't needed to alert them to call.

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1: 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Aaron Eldersley firefighters were able to quickly

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1: 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Aaron Eldersley firefighters were able to quickly put out a blaze in downtown Chesley on Wednesday afternoon. Crews from the Paisley and Chesley station responded to the call along First Avenue South. They closed the road around the bridge as a result.

street we call Sam's Place. It starts a-jumpin' every evening when the sun goes down. You can always find me down at Sam's Place.

place. You can hear them picking 20 blocks away. They're playing country music down at Sam's place.

He is Dwayne Steele. We are CKNX Real Country Music. Beautiful Thursday afternoon. Love to see you this weekend at the Barn Dance, the long sold out reunion barn dance going on Sunday. And if you want to celebrate with us turning 100 years of CKNX, our merch store selling a lot of cool things. 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

0: We are CKNX Real Country Music. Beautiful Thursday afternoon. It is Mike now, less than a month until his last ever concert, taking place in Nashville, June 27th. Alan Jackson on CKNX.
1: It was painted red, the stripe was white, it was 18 feet from the bow to the stern light. 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

Carolyn Dunn Johnson. We are CKNX, Real Country Music and Complicated. 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Hope you're having a great Thursday afternoon. Chris Young, this is Getting You Home on CKNX.

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1: The only thing I see ahead is just